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Social Distortion headed to the Mission Ballroom September 22nd. 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

0: The Rock Station 94.3 Kilo. I don't want to put any pressure on you or anything, but you've only got 1 week left to qualify for Kilo's Summer of Sphere. Kilo and the Epic Remedy want to send you to Las Vegas to see Metallica's final show of 2026. So here's what you got to do. 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When you hear it, be caller number 9 on the Rock Line, 719-633-KILO, to get qualified. And then all the qualifiers are going to join us at the Public House at the Alexander on Saturday, April 29th. We're going to be broadcasting live from 1 to 3 p.m. Want to make sure you are checked in. No later than 2 p.m. I'd get there early if I were you. Our winner is going to score airfare, hotel, spending cash, and, of course, tickets for Metallica's final Sphere performance of 2026 on Saturday, November 7th. Want to congratulate Kilo's rocker Heather, Jake, Chris, and Ray. They all scored Metallica prize packs and secured their spot in the final 9. Want to thank the Epic Remedy. They got 4 locations in Colorado Springs. They're also at theepicremedy.com. Also want to thank Belco Credit Union, Refrano's Hell's Kitchen, of course, the Public House at the Alexander. So be listening all this week, all day long. That Metallica song of the day. Be caller number 9 to get qualified on those Rock Lines, 719-633-KILO. 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

0: The Rock Station 94.3 Kilo System of a Down with Chop Suey. Back before that, new rock from Seven Dust is this, The Real You. It's going to cool down just a little bit this week. Probably going to feel pretty good, though. Fall, just around the corner, and you know what that means. I'll be digging out my beanies, drinking some chai, some pumpkin everything. And it's time for football. It's time for Kilo's Master of the Gridiron. 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

0: of Rock Station 94.3 Kilo. I can't believe Kilo Pint Nights are over for the season. But I want to say a big thank you to all you Kilo Rockers who came out to Brew's Ale House for our fourth and final Pint Night. We featured those Five Finger Death Punch limited edition pint glasses. 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I was walking around outside and I saw, you know, one of those boats with all the people. I want to ride that. 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Plus, Brew's Ale House, they got premium burgers. The Ale House and Fig Jam and Burger with half-pound patties. You get an Arkansas Gold Lager. Crisp Bavarian-style pills brewed with noble German hops. And that bakery, they got all kinds of desserts and big cinnamon rolls with, like, candied pecans on top. And they have the sourdough. And you betcha I took some of that home. I got the rosemary one. Oh, so good. We check out pictures of Pint Night on our socials. Well, keep listening to Kilo. We've got more coming up. We got next weekend, Kilo Summer of Sphere, and more fun to follow. And keep it locked right here to the Rock Station, 94.3 Kilo.
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0: 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Only one winner per family or household within 30 days. All prizes from Kelo are absolutely non-transferable, and no substitutions will be made. 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Employees of Kelo, its advertising agencies, their affiliates, representatives, their families, professional contest players, and all employees of competing radio stations are not eligible to win. 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
0: 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Only one winner per family or household within 30 days. All prizes from Kelo are absolutely non-transferable, and no substitutions will be made. 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

0: 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That was Godsmack. And you also listen to New Rock from Anthrax. 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

0: New rock from Avatar, Crying Rock, Crying Rier, Crying Fire, right here on 94.3 Kilo. And next up, well, you guessed it, we got 40 minutes of nonstop rock coming your way, okay? All right, 94.3 Kilo.
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1: 94.3 Kilo. What's up? That was Bring Me the Horizon. You also listened to New Rock from Mastodon. And they will actually be here, you know. They will be here for you. Fillmore Auditorium, August 14th. And make sure you go check that out at the Kilo943.com concert calendar page. And, yeah, because you want to go see Mastodon. You know what, though? Your buddy said, don't worry, I'll buy the next round. You haven't heard from him since. Crazy, right? Well, at least you went to Kilo Pint Night. Big thanks to everybody who came out to the final Pint Night of the summer at Brew Ale House. And just because Pint Night's over doesn't mean you can't stop by. Grab a limited edition throwback Kilo Brews Ale House pint glass for a special price, $9.43, while supplies last. 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

out this high energy electric track is going to be on their Everything Under the Sun album, released in October 30th, 2026. New track, Rattle the Cage.

0: 94.3 Kilo, that was Nickelback. New rock from them, Rattle the Cage, featuring John 5. And this track will be on the album coming up in October 30th, 2026, Everything Under the Sun, which will be out in October 30th. So look forward to that. More information on that when it gets closer. All right? All right. 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

0: 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That was Seven Dust. New rock from them with Is This the Real You? And coming up, we got plenty of stuff going on. We got Hard Drive. Later on tonight, we got Full Metal Jackie. Right now, we got 40 minutes of nonstop rock coming at you. Tosh, I'm signing off. Have a good rest of your weekend and get ready for the weekday. 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

0: Bill Murray on the world-famous Hard Drive, Always Let You Down. The band is going to begin their next tour Friday, September 4th, beginning the Labor Day weekend in Orlando, Florida. Many of the shows on this run are already sold out, so get them while you can. I'm the Sonic Warrior, Lou Brutus. Looking ahead to hour two of the show, my rock star guest will include The Warning, Ivan from Five Finger Death Punch, and Tony Iommi of Black Sabbath. We are also going to have music news in dirt on Ozfest, Maynard James Keenan, and Seven Dust. Plus, we'll announce the brand new Screamer of the Week. It's all coming up on Hard Drive.
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0: Five Finger Death Punch, their latest nail in the coffin on the world-famous hard drive. Of course, this summer, as we here on the show are celebrating our 30th anniversary, Five Finger Death Punch is celebrating their 20th anniversary. We have combined both anniversaries into a free guitar pick. 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I'm Lou Brutus. 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
11: 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Let's talk about the elephant in the room. 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

0: 94.3 Kilo Trivium. Before that, new rock from The Who, Lost Soul, featuring Johnny Hawkins of Nothing More. They're coming in concert with Rob Zombie, Marilyn Manson, and Orgy. September 12th. 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Good afternoon. It's Mo. Kilo's Pint Nights are done for the summer. We'll do it again next year. Thanks to everyone who came out to Kilo's Pint Nights, all of them. Also the last one at Brew's Ale House in the Steel City of Pueblo. Now, they still have some of their limited edition throwback Kilo logo Brew's Ale House pint glasses behind the bar for only $9.43. So grab one while they're still available. 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They've got a delicious burger. 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The best part about Brew's Ale House is when you first walk in the door and you're hit with the smell of fresh sourdough bread and cinnamon rolls. 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Kilo's Pint Nights. We'll do it again. The next big thing is coming, so keep it locked right here on the Rock Station 94.3 Kilo.
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0: 94.3 Kilo, New Anthrax. It's for the kids. Good afternoon. It's Mo. 40 minutes of nonstop rock next. Right here, Kilo.
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The name of the album is Arson. Story of the year with New Rock, Gasoline, All Rage, Still Only Numb. Right here at Kilo.

0: 94.3 Kilo, System of a Down. Before that, Gasoline, All Rage, Still Only Numb. New rock from Story of the Year. Their album is Arson. It's out now. Good afternoon. It's Mo. 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

0: 94.3 Kilo, new rock from 3 days Grace. That's Death Wish. In concert with I Prevail and the Funeral Portrait at Ball Arena, November 11th. 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And good afternoon, it's Mo. I've got 40 minutes of nonstop rock. It's next, right here.
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1: 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Rob Zombie, Marilyn Manson, The Who, and Orgy. Grab your tickets now. Good afternoon. It's Mo. I've got 40 minutes of nonstop rock, and it's heading your way next, right here.
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0: 94.3 Kilo, new Nickelback, Rattle the Cage. Their album, Everything Under the Sun, out October 30th. 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
15: 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I've been with Chevron for over 17 years.
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17: It's 40 minutes of non-stop rock.
18: The plan is now.